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14: A better life with Dr. Sanjay Gupta.
15: Have you ever noticed that you mostly breathe through one nostril at a time? Even when you're not sick, even when your allergies aren't bothering you. The body actually switches the dominant nostril as frequently as every 2 hours while we're awake. That's according to Adam Taylor, an anatomy professor at Lancaster University in the UK. This alternating cycle is automatic. It's regulated subconsciously by the hypothalamus in the brain, he said. Your body does this to give each nostril a chance to rest and repair, so they don't get too dried out, which could make it easier for pathogens and inflammation to cause damage. Now, Taylor also said, studies suggest the left nostril may be more dominant, and when the right nostril is dominant, the body is in a more alert or even stressed state. Who knew? Pretty fascinating stuff. I'm Dr. Sanjay Gupta, helping you live a better life.
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0: Tamela Mann featuring Kirk Franklin and Wyclef Jean. 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And fam, Bruce Peterson will be celebrating 36 years of service at Heaven 1460 WXOK. 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
4: 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And then Cassie from the Lifetime movie, Thou Shalt Not Commit Adultery, is going to be on the show. 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

0: Ja'Kalen Carr, Karen Clark Shear, the Pastor Shirley Caesar, and Harvey Watkins history on your number one. It's a Sanctified Sunday, and fam, I get to hang out with the incredible YOU, and I just want to pause and thank you for allowing me to be a part of your amazing day by welcoming me into your homes, your workplace, or wherever you may be, enjoying the sounds of heaven. 1460 95.7.
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I want everybody to get on your feet. Wait a minute. Stay right there. Y'all go back. I want you to stay there. Stay right there. Now, you know what I want y'all to do? I want y'all to look, everybody, just look at somebody beside you. 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

0: wish I could get all the women in the audience to just say that one time for me. 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
5: 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And then Cassie from the Lifetime movie, Thou Shalt Not Commit Adultery, is going to be on the show. 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

0: Hi, I'm Bruce Peterson from WXOK. You can join me every Sunday morning at 6 a.m. up until 8 a.m. for Old School Gospel and Quartet. If you would like to shout your pastor out, tell me what's going on at your church, 499-1460. God bless.
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8: 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And then Cassie from the Lifetime movie, Thou Shalt Not Commit Adultery, is going to be on the show. 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
1: Thank you, God, for giving us our identity in you. 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

0: Hi, I'm Bruce Peterson from WXOK. You can join me every Sunday morning at 6 a.m. up until 8 a.m. for Old School Gospel and Quartet. If you would like to shout your pastor out, tell me what's going on at your church, 499-1460. God bless.
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somebody say, I went to the doctor and he said I got cancer. 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Can I get a witness here? This too. 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Somebody say, I got high blood pressure. 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

0: wish I could get all the women in the audience to just say that one time for me. 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

0: Hi, I'm Bruce Peterson from WXOK. 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If you would like to shout your pastor out, tell me what's going on at your church.
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Hey, family, this is Jacalyn Carr welcoming you to the Jacalyn Carr Show, where we speak life and victory over every situation. Listen, I'm feeling especially blessed today because we've got an incredible lineup with music from Pastor Mike Jr., William Murphy, FKNM, and so many more anointed artists who's going to minister to your spirit, family. 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I've got a winning quote that will renew your mind and our email question of the day, where I'll be addressing something that might be exactly what you need to hear. Remember, the same God who brought you through yesterday's battles is the same God who's going to give you victory in today's challenges. Pastor Mike Jr. with Amen right here on the Jacalyn Carr Show.

0: Mike Jr. with Amen. Such a powerful declaration of agreement with God's promises for our lives. Family, you know, there's something powerful about saying amen, which means so be it, let it be so. When we say amen, we are coming into agreement with God's word and his will, speaking of abundant blessings. Let's continue with William Murphy's powerful double. I love this song because it reminds us that God is a God of restoration. He doesn't just replace what was lost, but he gives us double. As Isaiah 61 and 7 promises, instead of your shame, you will receive double portion. Family, whatever you've lost, whatever the enemy has stolen from you, get ready for God to restore double. Here's William Murphy with Double on the Jacalyn Carr Show.
1: I need you to get up and move.

That was FKNM with Change Your Mind. Such a powerful reminder that transformation begins with our thinking. You know, Romans 12 and 2 tells us, do not conform to the pattern of this world, but be transformed by the renewing of your mind. Family, so many of the battles we face begin in our thought life. And the victory comes when we align our thinking with God's word. We're going to take a quick break, but I don't want you to go anywhere, because when we come back, I'll be sharing some more powerful worship from Mississippi Mass Choir, plus our email question of the day that might just speak directly to what you are going through. This is Ja'Kaylin Carr, and you're listening to the Ja'Kaylin Carr Show. We'll be right back.

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5: Welcome back to the Jekalyn Carr Show. I am Jekalyn Carr, and I'm so grateful that you've chosen to spend part of your day with me, family. Up next is Mississippi Mass Choir with Only One Way Home. It is a powerful reminder that Jesus is our only path to salvation. You know, in a world that promotes many paths to God, we need to be reminded of Jesus' words in John 14 and 6, where it says, I am the way, the truth, and the life. No one comes to the Father except through me. Family, as you listen, I want you to remember the exclusivity and the sufficiency of Christ. He is not just a way, but the only way home to the Father. Here's Mississippi Mass Choir with Only One Way Home on the Jekalyn Carr Show.
6: I want to see if anybody want to have church. Come on, clap your hands right there.

the Mississippi Mass Choir with Only One Way Home, family. Now it is time for our email question of the day. Today's question comes from Tamika in Houston. She writes, Ja'Kalen, I've been feeling stuck in my purpose. I believe God has called me to ministry, but doors haven't been opening the way I expected. How do I know if I'm on the right track or if I should be pursuing a different direction? Tamika, thank you so much for sharing this and for your vulnerability, because this is very an important question. I want to say this. Seasons of feeling stuck are normal in any journey of purpose. Even Jesus had seasons of preparation before his public ministry began. And one of the things I want to share with you is purpose is often revealed through process. Many of us want instant clarity about our calling, but God typically unfolds our purpose gradually when we faithfully serve where we are. In Psalm 37:23, we're told that the Lord makes firm the steps of those who delight in him. I want you to notice that it doesn't say God reveals the entire staircase at once. He makes our steps firm as we walk in delight of him. A couple of things I want you to do is, number one, be faithful where you are currently planted. Secondly, you got to pay attention to the intersection of your gifts, passions, and opportunities. Where do these three things converge? That's often a clue to your purpose. What are you naturally good at? What brings you joy? What needs do you see around you that you feel compelled to address? And of course, I want you to seek confirmation from godly counsel. The Bible tells us in Proverbs 11:14 that in the multitude of counselors, there is safety. Sometimes others can see gifts and callings in us that we might not recognize in ourselves. And finally, Tamika, I want you to remember that purpose is more about who you're becoming than what you are doing. God is often more concerned about developing your character than advancing your career. The waiting season isn't wasted time, okay? It is preparation time. And I'm praying for clarity and open doors for you and anyone else who may be in the same position. Family, let's continue with Nia Allen, Uplifting Sunshine, right here on the Ja'Kalen Carr Show.

That was Nia Allen with Sunshine, such a beautiful reminder that God's light can break through even the darkest clouds in our lives. You know, sometimes we go through seasons where it feels like the sun will never shine again. But see, where the darkness of disappointment, grief, or uncertainty seems overwhelming, you got to know that just as the natural sun always rises after the night, God's light always breaks through our darkness, family, if we keep believing. We're going to take another short break, but when we return, I'll be sharing more anointed music from Tasha Cobbs, Leonard, and B.B. Winans. This is Jacalyn Carr, and you're listening to the Jacalyn Carr Show. We'll be right back.

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Welcome back to the Jekalyn Carr Show, family. I'm Jekalyn Carr, and I'm so grateful for your company today. Up next is Tasha Cobbs Leonard, Do It Anyway. It is a powerful reminder to keep moving forward in faith, even when circumstances are challenging. You know, sometimes obedience to God requires us to take steps that doesn't make sense to our natural minds. But when we do it anyway, when we step out in faith despite our fears or the obstacles we see, that's when we experience God's supernatural provision and power. Family, as you listen, I want you to think about those areas where God might be calling you to step out in faith. Here's Tasha Cobbs Leonard with Do It Anyway on the Jekalyn Carr Show.

0: That was Bebe Wyatt with Father in Heaven. Such a beautiful prayer and reminder of God's sovereignty over our lives, family. It is now time for today's winning quote. This quote has been ministering to my spirit all week, and I believe it's going to speak to you as well. Dietrich B. once said, when Christ calls a man, he bids him come and die. Family, I want you to let that sink in for a minute. Listen, in our comfort-oriented culture, we often present Christianity as something that will make our lives easier, more prosperous, or more comfortable. But the truth is, following Christ is fundamentally about surrender and sacrifice, about dying to our old selves so that God may live through us. In Luke 9 and 23, Jesus tells his disciples, whoever wants to be my disciple must deny themselves and take up their cross daily and follow me. The cross wasn't a piece of jewelry in Jesus's day, family. Jesus was essentially saying that following him requires a daily dying to our own will, our own plans, our own desires. Now, this may sound harsh at first, but there is profound freedom in this death. When we die to our need for control, we experience the peace of trusting God's plan. When we die to our desire for everyone's approval, we find the liberation of living for an audience of one. When we die to our attachment to worldly success, we discover the joy of eternal investments. C.S. Lewis put it this way, nothing that you have not given away will ever really be yours. Family, nothing in you that has not died will ever be raised from the dead. The paradox of the Christian life is that in dying, we find true living. In surrender, we find true freedom. In giving away, we find true gain, family. So I ask you today, what is Christ calling you to die to? What area of your life are you still clutching tightly, unwilling to surrender to his lordship? I need you to remember, he only asks us to release these things because he has something far better in store. Now, I want to continue with Yolanda Adams' powerful blessings right here on the Ja'Kalyn Carr Show.
1: Donna, pray for us. I speak blessings of health, blessings of wealth.

That was Yolanda Adams with Blessings, reminding us that God's blessings are new every morning. You know, family, Lamentations 3 and 22 through 23 tells us, because of the Lord's great love, we are not consumed, for his compassions never fail. They are new every morning. Great is your faithfulness. Family, no matter what happened yesterday, today is a fresh opportunity to experience God's goodness and his grace. We're going to take one more short break, but when we return, I'll be sharing today's winning strategy, practical spiritual wisdom you can apply to your life right now. Plus, we've got beautiful worship coming from Chandler Moore. Family, this is Ja'Kaylin Carr. You're tuned in to the Ja'Kaylin Carr Show. Don't go anywhere. We'll be right back after

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4: 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It's the

back to the Jakayla and Carr Show. It is time for today's winning strategy, and I believe this word is going to transform how you approach life's challenges. Family, today's winning strategy is about the power of consistency. Yes, the Bible tells us in Proverbs 21:5, steady plotting brings prosperity. Hasty speculation brings poverty. This scripture, family, reveals a profound truth. Consistent, faithful action over time is more powerful than sporadic bursts of effort. In our instant gratification culture, I need you to understand, we often undervalue consistency. We're drawn to dramatic testimonies of overnight success or instant transformation. But the truth is, most significant achievements and spiritual growth come through steady, faithful actions repeated over time. I want to give you some keys so that you can harness the power of consistency in your life. Number one, you got to focus on systems rather than goals. Goals are important for direction, but systems, the daily habits and routines you establish, are what actually produce results. So instead of just focusing on losing 30 pounds, which is a goal, focus on establishing a consistent exercise routine and healthy eating habits, which is a system. 15 minutes of daily Bible reading might not seem significant in the moment, but over a year, that's over 90 hours in God's Word. Family, small acts of obedience repeated consistently lead to major transformation over time. Another thing is, understand that consistency trumps intensity. It's better to pray for 10 minutes every day than to pray for 2 hours once a month, okay? It's better to read a few verses of Scripture daily than to read 10 chapters once a week. Consistency, family, creates neural pathways in our brains and spiritual pathways in our hearts that momentary intensity simply cannot establish. I challenge you this week to identify one spiritual practice you want to establish consistently. Maybe it's daily prayer. Maybe it's Bible reading, consistent giving, or faithful service. Start small, family. Consistency is more important than duration. Set a specific time for this practice and protect it diligently, family. Use technology to remind you if needed. And most importantly, when you miss a day, it's bound to happen. Don't give up. Simply begin again the next day. Remember, the race isn't always given to the swift, but to those who keep running. Consistency may not be flashy, but it's the secret weapon of spiritual champions. As we close today's show, family, I want to leave you with this final thought. Sometimes we need God to take the lead in our lives and to show us which way to go when we cannot see the path ahead. Just as we're about to hear in this beautiful song by Chandler Moore, Lead Me On. Family, there are times when the most powerful prayer we can pray is simply, Lord, lead me. Thank you so much for joining me today, family, on the Jakayla and Carr Show. I'm Jakayla and Carr, and it's been my honor to spend this time with you. Until next time, I need you to remember, you are chosen, you are anointed, and you are destined for greatness. Here's Chandler Moore with Lead Me On.

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9: For the ninth year in a row, Finland has been named the happiest country in the world. That's according to the World Happiness Report put out every year by the Wellbeing Research Center at the University of Oxford in the UK. Two other Nordic nations, Iceland and Denmark, came in at numbers 2 and 3. Now, having spent quite a bit of time in these countries over my 2.5 decades as a journalist, I can tell you that this is not at all that surprising. There's an entirely different way of thinking in these countries. We before me, you might say. In other words, the mentality is less adversarial and much more, we're all in this together. One other interesting thing that came up was that no matter where someone lived, the more time they spent on social media, the less happy they were. Want to smile? It's simple. Put your phone away for a bit. I'm Dr. Sanjay Gupta, helping you live a better life.
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0: 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Have a great day.
1: Exactly. So you connected it to your email. See? Yep. I love it.
0: I don't want no random person saying, "Griff, what did you mean when you said yeah?" Anyway, Kim, thank you for stopping by. Love to talk to you about AI. It's super easy. You make it sound easy. And how can people learn more of how easy AI really is? Because I know you're doing some cool stuff coming up next.
1: 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And what I'm working on now, as Griff shared, is an animated cartoon that is going to walk you through the same things that I'm teaching you guys through the show and online. 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
0: You're going to love it because we love her, Kim. 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
15: A Better Life with Dr. Sanjay Gupta.
16: Eating a healthy diet is not only good for you physically, it can also keep your brain sharp as you age. According to a new study out of China, people who most closely followed the MIND diet slowed aging in key structures inside their brains by more than 2 years. The MIND diet is a combination of the Mediterranean diet, which we talk a lot about, and the DASH diet, which stands for Dietary Approaches to Stop Hypertension. All three of these diets are similar, but the MIND diet puts more of an emphasis on berries, beans, leafy green vegetables, fish, poultry, whole grains, olive oil, and nuts. You're not going to eat foods with a lot of saturated fat. We're talking cheese, butter, red meat, or anything fried. You really don't have to eat like this 100% of the time. That's the key. Just do the best that you can. I'm Dr. Sanjay Gupta, helping you live a better life.
9: He's got ties. He's got socks. Give him a gift that really rocks. Treat your dad to a $5,000 basement barbecue or backyard upgrade. Pop gets to pick. Head to our website to enter this national contest for a chance at $5,000 for your top pop.
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Can I get a witness here? 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Somebody say, I got high blood pressure. 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This

0: wish I could get all the women in the audience to just say that one time. 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All the women that sing soprano. 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

0: PJ Morton, Mercy on your number one heaven, 1460 and 95.7. And it's a marvelous Monday, and I get to hang out with the marvelous YOU. And yes, Mondays are a mindset. What we gonna do? Put on our positive pants and get stuff done in the name of Jesus. That's the only way to do it, and that's how we do it on your number one heaven, 1460, 95.7.
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0: Sarah Walls, Kimber Rail, and PJ Moore, Nable and Fam. 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Doors open at 3 p.m. And of course, all this goodness is taking place at Promised Land Baptist Church, located 7234 Plank Road, featuring some of gospel's finest, such as Marcy Fisher and Highly Favored. 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Did I mention there will be door prizes? 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

0: 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Let's talk about the weather. The heavy rain threat continues tomorrow. A 90% chance of rain in the forecast. High would peak at 81, low 74. You know the drill. Keep the rain gear near. Be safe as you travel the highways and byways. Stay hydrated and keep it locked into your number one Heaven 1460 95.7.
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0: Pamela Mann featuring Kirk Franklin and Wyclef Jean. Hello, God, fam. It's time to drop some Black history facts on this day, June 15th in 1877. Henry O. Flipper made history by graduating from the United States Military Academy at West Point, becoming the first African American to do so. That's Black history. That's rich history. That's history, period. On your number one Heaven 1460, 95.7.
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0: Nelson, your number one heaven 1460 95.7 fam. I dined on a delicious plate of goodness today. It was all about my creamy red beans with vegan sausage. I paired it with smothered cabbage. I did. It was just amazing. It was amazing. Washed it down with a whole lot of H2O. However, I did have a glass of lavender lemonade with a touch of honey. And I'm telling you, it was amazing. Indeed, indeed. Refreshing, may I add. But enough about me. The question remains, what's on your menu? Oh, what's for supper? Eric Veal, I'm so proud of you. On your number one, heaven 1460, 95.7.
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0: Nia Allen featuring Major. Just you wait. Well, fam, that concludes the afternoon inspiration power praise with your girl, Kath Ann, on this marvelous Monday. But you know, always leave you in great hands, that I do. Some of gospel's finest. We'll continue to entertain your sweet, sweet spirits on your number one, Heaven 1460, 95.7. And always remember, Exodus 14 and 14, the Lord will fight for you. You need only to be still. Fam, be encouraged, and God bless.
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We are in springtime. Spring has sprung. There's some great songs to be sung. And this is the station to hear it on. God has given us a great opportunity to play the greatest music in the world for every one of you listeners.

0: While a man in the song live, breathe, fight. You can feel the passion in every word that that woman sings. Tamela Mann, live, breathe, fight. And before that, you heard Nia Allen and the song Wait. And now it's time for our flashback song of the day.
1: What we're going to do right here is go back, back, back.
0: I'm taking you all the way back to the year 1994. Taking you back 32 years ago. In the year 1994, George Foreman defeated Michael Moore and became the oldest heavyweight champion in the entire world, George Foreman. And in 1988,

Tyvega and give it all back to me. Now listen, I've got to take a break real quickly. And don't you go anywhere, because I'm not going anywhere. I'll be back with some of the greatest music that you ever want to hear. More to go on the new Donnie McClurkin Show right

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everybody. Welcome back to the new Donnie McClurkin Show. And we're going to keep this music going with Melvin Crispell III, that voice, that guy. Melvin Crispell III with a classic song, Revisited. God Is. Hit it, Melvin.

say I rock with. This is Andre Shelby coming out of Louisville, Kentucky. Yes, I said Louisville, Kentucky. Stand up, because today is our day to claim. We're going to have nothing but peace in the streets and happiness and joy within our families. I love my family to the fullest, and I just want them all to have a very blessed day.

shout out to my bishop, Philip K. Jones, from Cleveland, Ohio. This is Sister Maggie from the United Temple, the Church of the Tabernacle, Cleveland Heights, Ohio. I love my bishop, M. Deborah Jones. His

0: That was Jordan Armstrong with My God. Now, I'm going to take a break real quickly, but I'm going to be back as soon as we finish. So don't you go anywhere and keep humming that song in your head until we come back with something else for you to say. More of the new Donnie McClurkin Show to go right after this.
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8: A better life with Dr. Sanjay Gupta.
9: Slowly but surely, AI is seeping its way into every corner of our lives. One area perhaps I didn't expect is diet advice. A new study out of Turkey found that chatbots are recommending to teen boys and girls that they restrict their daily calories to dangerously low levels and eat a balance of nutrients that are kind of out of whack. Remember, teenagers are growing, one pediatrician told us. If they aren't getting enough nutrition, it can really stunt their growth on a number of levels. And in extreme cases, it can lead to significant health consequences. Large language models, LLMs, they are designed to agree with you. So if you're looking to lose weight, they're going to push you pretty hard in that direction. They also sometimes don't know how to tell the difference between good information and bad information. And you know who does? Your doctor. I'm Dr. Sanjay Gupta, helping you live a better life.
10: 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He's got socks. 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
1: Hi, this is Donnie McClurkin, and I've got an inspirational message just for you. Don't you know what God really thinks about you? He said, I know my thoughts, what I think about you in Jeremiah. He said, I have thoughts that will be good and not evil. Thoughts that are going to lead you to your hope and a future, an expected end. God thinks about us in such great ways. Don't you know that God is on your side? Don't you know that you don't have to fear or worry about anyone else? Because if God is for you, who can be against you? It doesn't mean that you won't have people that rise up against you, and it doesn't mean that you won't have enemies. It doesn't mean that you won't have to struggle with people's opinion of you. But know this, don't you know that no weapon formed against you can prosper? Don't you know that every tongue that rises against you, in judgment, your life will condemn it? Don't you know that greater is he that is in you than he that is in the world? Yeah, God is on your side. You don't have to fear what any man can do. Don't you know that the love of God is so great that he meets you where you are? Remember these things about God, and you'll have confidence to go through life. Keep your head up high. Don't you know that Jesus loves you? Well, now you do.